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8: Ronald Fritz Wyatt, age 86 of Mount Vernon, passed away Saturday, October 11, 2026, at Firesteel Healthcare Center in Mitchell. Funeral arrangements are pending under the direction of the Bittner Funeral Chapel. Sharon Bauer, age 84 of Champlin, Minnesota, formerly of Mitchell, passed away on Sunday, October 11, 2026, at Mercy Hospital in Fridley, Minnesota. Funeral services will be at 2 p.m. Friday, October 16th, at the Bittner Funeral Chapel, with visitation 1 hour prior. Burial will be at Servicens Memorial Cemetery in Mitchell. John E. Reef, age 92, went to his heavenly home on Sunday, October 11, 2026, at Good Samaritan Society in Tyndall. Funeral Mass will be Saturday, October 17th at 10:30 a.m. at St. Paul the Apostle Catholic Church in Armour. Visitation will be Friday, October 16th from 5 until 7 p.m. with a 7 p.m. vigil service at St. Paul the Apostle Catholic Church. A burial will take place at Pleasant Ridge Cemetery at a later date. A meal and a time of sharing will be held in the parish hall following the service, and in lieu of flowers, memorials can be made to the Alzheimer's Association at alz.org in memory of John. Arrangements by the Kane Brothers Funeral Home in Armour. Lana Jean Teagles, age 58 of Mitchell, passed away under hospice care on October 12, 2026, at her home surrounded by her family. Services are pending under direction of the Will Funeral Chapel. Peggy Kelly, age 76 of Mitchell, passed away on Sunday, October 11, 2026, at Dotary Hospice House in Sioux Falls. Visitation will be Monday, October 19th from 12 till 2 p.m. at the Bittner Funeral Chapel. Private burial will be at Graceland Cemetery in Mitchell. Maxine R. Sundahl, age 92, went to

0: for Heavenly Home on Tuesday, October 13th, 2026 at Sanford Canton Inwood Medical Center in Canton. Funeral arrangements are pending at this time. Rocky Haug, age 62 of White Lake, passed away peacefully Saturday, October 10th, 2026 at the VA Hospice Cottages in Sioux Falls. Funeral services will be 10:30 a.m. Saturday, October 17th at United Methodist Church in White Lake. Burial will be at White Lake Cemetery. Visitation will be Friday from 5 until 7 p.m. at the church with a 6:30 p.m. prayer service. Arrangements by the Bittner Funeral Chapel. Jonathan Gamber, age 62 of Mitchell, passed away on Friday, October 8, 2026 at UNMC Hospital in Omaha. Services are pending under the direction of the Will Funeral Chapel. Ross Wharton, age 62 of Alexandria, passed away on Friday, October 10, 2026 at Avera McKinnon Hospital in Sioux Falls. Arrangements are pending under the direction of the Bittner Funeral Chapel. Dr. Dick J. Dondelinger, age 79 of Harrisburg, passed away Wednesday, October 7, 2026 at the VA Hospice Cottage in Sioux Falls. Funeral services will be at 2 p.m. Wednesday, October 14th at the Will Funeral Chapel with burial and military rites at Graceland Cemetery. Visitation will be from 12 until 2 p.m. Wednesday, October 14th at the Will Funeral Chapel.
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Armour, South Dakota was founded in 1885. The city was named for Philip D. Armour, who was founder of Armour & Company, a meatpacking company. 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

I wonder if you're lonesome tonight. You know, someone said the world's a stage and each must play a part. Fate had me playing in love with you as my sweetheart. Act one was where we met. 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You read your lines so cleverly and never missed a cue. 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And if he won't come back to me, then they can bring the curtain down.

The hits just keep on coming, hit after hit. 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It's Pure Oldies, 103.5.

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Did you know that many towns have a Shakespeare Garden? 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
2: Snap, what a happy sound. 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Snap, crackle, pop, Rice Krispies. I say it's crackle, the crispy sound. You gotta have crackle or the clock's not wound. 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Snap, crackle, pop, Rice Krispies. I insist that pop's the sound. The best is missed unless pop's around. 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Snap, crackle, pop, Rice Krispies. Let's go for Kellogg's Rice Krispies. 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You gotta have crackle, the sound not bound. You can't stop hopping when the cereal's popping. Snap, crackle, pop, makes the world go round.
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0: Are you entitled to get back your ring and presents after the girl of your dreams breaks your engagement? That was the heart-wrenching question in the case of the fickle fiancé. I'm Curtis Howard with today's Point of Law.
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0: Eva Baller knew Reginald Comstock had dated many of the loveliest young ladies of America and Europe. Reginald could be charming. He was also tall, blonde, handsome, and very, very rich. Eva was not only exceptionally lovely, but witty and clever as well. When they became engaged, everyone said it was a perfect match. Reginald seemed to think so too, for he gave her an engagement ring with an emerald the size of a walnut. He also gave her a ruby necklace set in platinum, a diamond-studded Rolex wristwatch, and a 30-foot sailboat. Eva was the happiest girl in the state, until she began hearing reports. First was a dazzling brunette nightclub singer. "What about it?" Eva demanded. Reginald arched his eyebrows and remarked, "Strictly business, my dear." Then there came reports of a stunning red-haired divorcee. Once more, Reginald claimed it was strictly business. Eva said, "Is this kind of strict business going to go on after we're married?" Reginald said, "Very possibly, my beautiful darling. After all, isn't a wife supposed to trust her husband?" Eva said, "Not to the point of being a damned fool. I've decided I don't like your attitude, and I don't like you. Our engagement is off." Reginald buffed his well-manicured nails on his sleeve. "In that case, my precious one, kindly return my emerald engagement ring, along with the sailboat and the other expensive loot you got from me." Eva laughed scornfully. "Try and get it," she said. So Reginald filed suit against her. His attorney told the court, "My client's gifts to Eva were

0: conditional, and the condition was that they get married. Eva's refusal to marry Reginald is a breach of contract. By keeping the gifts, then, she is unjustly enriched. The court should order the gifts returned. Eva's attorney said, "A gift is a gift. Once made, it is not subject to recovery. And anyway, Reginald was the one who forced the breakup of the engagement by his own wrongful actions. He should not be allowed to benefit from his wrongdoing." Must the gifts be returned? We'll hear the court's verdict after this.
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0: Are you entitled to get back your ring and your presence after the girl of your dreams breaks your engagement? Yes and no, said the New Hampshire Supreme Court. The ring was a conditional gift, given on condition of marriage, so Eva must return it. But not the other gifts. These were personal gratuities, given outright, like birthday or Christmas gifts. These she gets to keep. It's a point of law.
3: Mitchell's only live and local color radar weather. Cloudy today and a high of 58 with light northwest winds becoming northeast through the afternoon. Tonight, showers likely after midnight. Looking for cloudy sky, lows around 44. For Thursday, showers mainly before noon are expected. Highs of 61, northwest winds up to 20, gusting up to 30. Weather details 24/7. 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
1: Here's a local news update from the Mitchell Now News Desk.
2: From the Mitchell Now News Desk, I'm Morgan McCarthy. We'll look at some new numbers and connect it locally with new health data showing more than 2,000 adults here in Davidson County experience frequent mental distress, while access to mental health professionals remains below the statewide average. According to numbers from the Centers for Disease Control and Prevention, an estimated 2,300 adults, or 15.2%, experience poor mental health for at least 2 weeks during a typical 30-day period. That's slightly above the South Dakota County median of 14.6%. Meanwhile, locally, county health rankings show that Davidson County has approximately one mental health provider for every 553 residents. That's compared with one for every 384 residents statewide. The findings highlight a potential gap between the need for mental health services and the availability of providers in the Mitchell area. You can find the article online and do some more research. MitchellNow.com. On the state level, officials are reducing some hunting opportunities due to a rise in deer deaths from viral disease. Wildlife officials are also offering hunting license refunds in some instances, as officials say the deer population is experiencing epizootic hemorrhagic disease, which is a viral illness spread by insect bites. The bug that typically causes the spread of the disease usually dies off during the first hard freeze of the season, but we haven't seen that yet, and the warm conditions have prevented that first freeze so far. And if you'd like to see some sports in action, you can meet that goal with a soccer game. We have the Women's College Soccer game between Waldorf and Dakota Wesleyan today. Same deal for the men's, and details online at MitchellNow.com. And that's the latest from the MitchellNow.com News Center.
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3: Hello there. You know, I've been all around this wonderful world of ours, and in all of this world, nothing else is silly putty. 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Well, it's a real solid liquid. If you pull it so, it'll go forever, like taffy. But if you give it a sharp tug, it'll break like a biscuit. Now, when you make silly putty round and drop it, it'll bounce higher than a rubber ball. And here's something else you can do with silly putty. 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And remember, nothing else is...
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8: Mitchell's only live and local color radar weather. Cloudy today and a high of 58 with light northwest winds becoming northeast through the afternoon. Tonight, showers likely after midnight. Looking for cloudy sky, lows around 44. For Thursday, showers mainly before noon are expected. Highs of 61, northwest winds up to 20, gusting up to 30. Weather details 24/7. 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
1: From the Mitchell Now News Desk, I'm Morgan McCarthy. Well, Davison County residents, you have until Monday, October 19th to register to vote or update your registration ahead of the November 3rd general election. Registration forms must be signed and received by the Davison County Auditor's Office by that deadline, again next Monday, the 19th of October. You can find some additional information online when you go to our website, mitchellnow.com. And while we're looking at the ballots, you could see something familiar when you go in to vote this November. Laura Hatch reports.
2: Both initiatives are proposed constitutional amendments the state legislature added to the ballot. Amendment I would repeal expanded Medicaid coverage if federal funding drops below 90%. Chase Jensen with Dakota Rural Action says if it passes and federal funding is cut, more than 30,000 South Dakotans could lose their insurance.
3: South Dakotans have pretty clearly spoken that this is not an area where they're willing to let their neighbors not have access to basic health care.
2: Jensen says in addition to people losing coverage, rural hospitals and clinics couldn't keep operating without that funding. In 2022, South Dakota voters approved a constitutional amendment to expand Medicaid eligibility to people making up to 138% of the poverty level. Supporters of the proposed amendment say it would let South Dakota voters and legislators decide whether Medicaid expansion is worth the cost if federal funding drops. I'm Laura Hatch.
1: Thank you, Laura. And you can brush up on all the voting information, polling information ahead of the upcoming election when you go to MitchellNow.com. And that's the latest from the MitchellNow.com News Center.
4: From the MitchellNow.com Sports Desk, I'm Mike Kelly with your sports update for your Wednesday morning. Starting off with the Mitchell Colonels. The Colonels look to return to the win column Friday night when they welcome Sturgis Scoopers for senior night. Mitchell enters the contest at 4-3 record after suffering a 41-21 road loss to second-ranked T-Area last Friday. Mitchell will try to regroup against the Sturgis team that also enters Friday's matchup with a 4-3 record. Kickoff time is set for 6 p.m. Friday evening in Mitchell, and you can catch that game on Pure Oldies 103.5 FM. 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With the voice of the Colonels, Michael Rosenkrantz. Mitchell Colonel volleyball team will be back on the road Thursday night for a matchup with Yankton. Mitchell split a pair of matches in Rapid City last weekend, defeating Rapid City Central in four sets on Friday before falling to Rapid City Stevens in straight sets on Saturday. The Colonels travel to Yankton on Thursday for a 6:30 p.m. varsity matchup before returning home on October 20th to face Aberdeen Central. The Mitchell cross country team will compete in Huron on Thursday in their final scheduled competition before the Class AA state meet. Mitchell competed in the Eastern South Dakota Conference Championship Saturday in Pierre. Senior London Schroeder turned in the top performance for the Colonel girls, placing 29th with a season best time of 21 minutes, 14.8 seconds. The Mitchell girls finished 8th among 10 teams. On the boys' side, Micah Bennett led the Colonels with a 56th place finish in 19 and 12.2 seconds. Mitchell placed 10th in the boys' team standings. Thursday's competition will provide one final opportunity for runners to improve their times before the state championship. Dakota Wesleyan football returns to the road action on Saturday when the Tigers travel to Nebraska to face Hastings College. Dakota Wesleyan is 3-4 overall and 3-3 in the Great Plains Conference following a narrow 24-21 homecoming loss to Concordia. Dakota Wesleyan will try to even its overall record on Saturday against Hastings. That kickoff set for 1 p.m. pregame on KMIT, KMIT.com, and on the Mitchell Now app with the voice of the Tigers, Rod Patterson, begins at 12:30. The 24th-ranked Dakota Wesleyan volleyball team has another challenging conference matchup tonight. The Tigers travel to Sioux City to face 4th-ranked Morningside University. Dakota Wesleyan enters the match with a 16-6 overall record and 5-5 mark in the Great Plains Athletic Conference play. The Tigers are coming off a 3-set homecoming loss to Hastings. First serve is scheduled for 7:30 tonight in Sioux City. Dakota Wesleyan men's and women's soccer team return home tonight for Great Plains Athletic Conference doubleheader against Waldorf University. The Tiger women enter the contest at 3-2-5 following a 2-2 draw against Concordia on Saturday. The men's team is looking to rebound after a 3-2 loss to Concordia. Dakota Wesleyan men enter tonight's contest at 4-4-1. The women's match against Waldorf begins at 5 o'clock, followed by the men's at 7. Both matches take place at the Pepsi Cola Soccer Complex. Dakota Wesleyan men's basketball program is receiving some early recognition heading into the new season. The Tigers have been selected 4th in the Great Plains Athletic Conference preseason coaches poll. Dakota Wesleyan received 64 points in voting among the conference 11 teams. The Tigers returned several experienced players, including second team all-conference selection Randy Rosenquist. Easton Neuendorf and Steele Morgan also return after earning honorable mentions all-conference recognition last season. Dakota Wesleyan finished last season at 14-15 record and reached the conference tournament quarterfinals. The Tigers will begin their preseason schedule October 25th with an exhibition scrimmage against Northern State at the Corn Palace. A reminder that the Mitchell Quarterback Club will meet tonight at Bradley's Pub in downtown Mitchell, with the doors opening at 5:30 and speakers beginning at 6:30. Mitchell Quarterback Club meeting will have Mitchell Colonel Seniors football players, Hanson football coach Jacob Giles, University of Sioux Falls football coach Jim Glogowski, and the director of intercollegiate athletics at the University of Sioux Falls, John Hart. Our DWU and Mitchell coaches will also speak. From the MitchellNow.com sports desk, I'm Mike Kelly, and this has been your Wednesday morning sports update.
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Mitchell's only live and local color radar weather. Cloudy today and a high of 58 with light northwest winds becoming northeast through the afternoon. Tonight, showers likely after midnight. Looking for cloudy sky, lows around 44. For Thursday, showers mainly before noon.

0: are expected. Highs of 61. Northwest winds up to 20, gusting up to 30. Weather details 24/7. 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
1: From the Mitchell Now News Desk, I'm Morgan McCarthy. Well, property owners, a reminder that the deadline for your second half of property taxes is approaching. We're talking about payments that are due the end of this month, October 31st, and those sent through the mail must be postmarked by that date. County officials ask you to include tax stubs with mailed payments to ensure that they're credited to the correct property. Payments can be mailed to the Davidson County Treasurer's Office at 200 East 4th Avenue, and property owners paying in person, you want to bring your tax notices. Online credit card payments are also available, although some service fees will apply. The county warns that delinquent taxes are subject to a monthly penalty of approximately 0.83%. Meanwhile, when it comes to property, South Dakota is among the states with the highest percentage of residents reporting at least $1 million in annual income. That's according to a recent study by PlayCasino.com that uses federal tax data. South Dakota ranked 14th nationally with about 1 in 214 returns reporting incomes of $1 million or more. The study measured income reported on tax returns, not overall wealth. Those are two different things. Now, if you're looking to see who came number one on the list, we'd be traveling east to Connecticut. They came in first place. And across our state, four South Dakota veterans who died serving their country will be honored this week. The State Department of Veterans Affairs continues to hold Fallen Hero Bridge dedication ceremonies, and today it'll be in Siston. The event will recognize Army Specialist 4 Gerald Adlin, Navy Seaman 2nd Class Laverne Nigg, Army Sergeant 1st Class Ronald Rail, and Army Specialist 4 Arden Renville. The four bridges are located in the Watertown and Siston areas. The ceremony at 5 p.m. And that's the latest from the MitchellNow.com News Center.
2: Time now for today's funeral announcement, brought to you by the Bittner Funeral Chapel.
3: Ronald Fritz Wyatt, age 86 of Mount Vernon, passed away Saturday, October 11, 2026, at Firesteel Healthcare Center in Mitchell. Funeral arrangements are pending under the direction of the Bittner Funeral Chapel. Sharon Bauer, age 84 of Champlin, Minnesota, formerly of

0: of Mitchell, passed away on Sunday, October 11th, 2026, at Mercy Hospital in Fridley, Minnesota. Funeral services will be at 2 p.m. Friday, October 16th, at the Bittner Funeral Chapel, with visitation 1 hour prior. Burial will be at Servicens Memorial Cemetery in Mitchell. John E. Reef, age 92, went to his heavenly home on Sunday, October 11th, 2026, at Good Samaritan Society in Tyndall. Funeral Mass will be Saturday, October 17th at 10:30 a.m. at St. Paul the Apostle Catholic Church in Armour. Visitation will be Friday, October 16th from 5 until 7 p.m. with a 7 p.m. vigil service at St. Paul the Apostle Catholic Church. A burial will take place at Pleasant Ridge Cemetery at a later date. A meal and a time of sharing will be held in the parish hall following the service, and in lieu of flowers, memorials can be made to the Alzheimer's Association at alz.org in memory of John. Arrangements by the Kane Brothers Funeral Home in Armour. Lana Jean Teagles, age 58 of Mitchell, passed away under hospice care on October 12, 2026, at her home surrounded by her family. Services are pending under direction of the Will Funeral Chapel. Peggy Kelly, age 76 of Mitchell, passed away on Sunday, October 11, 2026, at Dotary Hospice House in Sioux Falls. Visitation will be Monday, October 19th from 12 till 2 p.m. at the Bittner Funeral Chapel. Private burial will be at Graceland Cemetery in Mitchell. Maxine R. Sundahl, age 92, went to her heavenly home on Tuesday, October 13, 2026, at Sanford Canton Inwood Medical Center in Canton. Funeral arrangements are pending at this time. Rocky Haug, age 62 of White Lake, passed away peacefully Saturday, October 10, 2026, at the VA Hospice Cottages in Sioux Falls. Funeral services will be 10:30 a.m. Saturday, October 17th at United Methodist Church in White Lake. Burial will be at White Lake Cemetery. Visitation will be Friday from 5 until 7 p.m. at the church with a 6:30 p.m. prayer service. Arrangements by the Bittner Funeral Chapel. Jonathan Gamber, age 62 of Mitchell, passed away on Friday, October 8, 2026, at UNMC Hospital in Omaha. Services are pending under the direction of the Will Funeral Chapel. Ross Wharton, age 62 of Alexandria, passed away on Friday, October 10, 2026, at Avera McKinnon Hospital in Sioux Falls. Arrangements are pending under the direction of the Bittner Funeral Chapel. Dr. Dick J. Dundelinger, age 79 of Harrisburg, passed away Wednesday, October 7, 2026, at the VA Hospice Cottage in Sioux Falls. Funeral services will be at 2 p.m. Wednesday, October 14th, at the Will Funeral Chapel with burial and military rites at Graceland Cemetery. Visitation will be from 12 until 2 p.m. Wednesday, October 14th, at the Will Funeral Chapel.
1: For more information, log on to our webpage at Mitchell Now.
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0: From the MitchellNow.com sports desk, I'm Mike Kelly with your sports update for your Wednesday morning. Starting off with the Mitchell Colonels. The Colonels look to return to the win column Friday night when they welcome Sturgis Scoopers for senior night. Mitchell enters the contest at 4-3 record after suffering a 41-21 road loss to second-ranked T-Area last Friday. Mitchell will try to regroup against the Sturgis team that also enters Friday's matchup with a 4-3 record. Kickoff time is set for 6 p.m. Friday evening in Mitchell, and you can catch that game on Pure Oldies 103.5 FM. Pure Oldies, 103.5.com, and on the Mitchell Now app, with the pregame starting at 5:40. With the voice of the Colonels, Michael Rosenkrantz. Mitchell Colonel volleyball team will be back on the road Thursday night for a matchup with Yankton. Mitchell split a pair of matches in Rapid City last weekend, defeating Rapid City.

0: City Central in four sets on Friday before falling to Rapid City Stevens in straight sets on Saturday. The Colonels travel to Yankton on Thursday for a 6:30 p.m. varsity matchup before returning home on October 20th to face Aberdeen Central. The Mitchell Cross Country team will compete in Huron on Thursday in their final scheduled competition before the Class AA state meet. Mitchell competed in the Eastern South Dakota Conference Championship Saturday in Pierre. Senior London Schroeder turned in the top performance for the Colonel girls, placing 29th with a season best time of 21 minutes, 14.8 seconds. The Mitchell girls finished 8th among 10 teams. On the boys' side, Micah Bennett led the Colonels with a 56th place finish in 19 and 12.2 seconds. Mitchell placed 10th in the boys' team standings. Thursday's competition provides one final opportunity for runners to improve their times before the state championship. Dakota Wesleyan football returns to the road action on Saturday when the Tigers travel to Nebraska to face Hastings College. Dakota Wesleyan is 3-4 overall and 3-3 in the Great Plains Conference following a narrow 24-21 homecoming loss to Concordia. Dakota Wesleyan will try to even its overall record on Saturday against Hastings. That kickoff set for 1 p.m. pregame on KMIT, KMIT.com, and on the Mitchell Now app with the voice of the Tigers, Rod Patterson, begins at 12:30. The 24th-ranked Dakota Wesleyan volleyball team has another challenging conference matchup tonight. The Tigers travel to Sioux City to face 4th-ranked Morningside University. Dakota Wesleyan enters the match with a 16-6 overall record and 5-5 mark in the Great Plains Athletic Conference play. The Tigers are coming off a 3-set homecoming loss to Hastings. First serve is scheduled for 7:30 tonight in Sioux City. Dakota Wesleyan men's and women's soccer team return home tonight for Great Plains Athletic Conference doubleheader against Waldorf University. The Tiger women enter the contest at 3-2-5 following a 2-2 draw against Concordia on Saturday. The men's team is looking to rebound after a 3-2 loss to Concordia. Dakota Wesleyan men enter tonight's contest at 4-4-1. The women's match against Waldorf begins at 5 o'clock, followed by the men's at 7. Both matches take place at the Pepsi Cola Soccer Complex. Dakota Wesleyan men's basketball program is receiving some early recognition heading into the new season. The Tigers have been selected 4th in the Great Plains Athletic Conference preseason coaches poll. Dakota Wesleyan received 64 points in voting among the conference 11 teams. The Tigers returned several experienced players, including second team all-conference selection Randy Rosenquist. Easton Neuendorf and Steele Morgan also return after earning honorable mentions all-conference recognition last season. Dakota Wesleyan finished last season at 14-15 record and reached the conference tournament quarterfinals. The Tigers will begin their preseason schedule October 25th with an exhibition scrimmage against Northern State at the Corn Palace. A reminder that the Mitchell Quarterback Club will meet tonight at Bradley's Pub in downtown Mitchell, with the doors opening at 5:30 and speakers beginning at 6:30. Mitchell Quarterback Club meeting will have Mitchell Colonel Seniors football players, Hanson football coach Jacob Giles, University of Sioux Falls football coach Jim Glogowski, and the director of intercollegiate athletics at the University of Sioux Falls, John Hart. Our DWU and Mitchell coaches will also speak. From the MitchellNow.com sports desk, I'm Mike Kelly. And this has been your Wednesday morning sports update.
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4: Mitchell's only live and local color radar weather. Cloudy today and a high of 58 with light northwest winds becoming northeast through the afternoon. Tonight, showers likely after midnight. Looking for cloudy sky, lows around 44. For Thursday, showers mainly before noon are expected. Highs of 61, northwest winds up to 20 gusts.

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0: It played during that first kiss. 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
2: Mitchell's only live and local color radar weather. Cloudy today and a high of 58 with light northwest winds becoming northeast through the afternoon. Tonight, showers likely after midnight. Looking for cloudy sky, lows around 44. For Thursday, showers mainly before noon are expected. Highs of 61, northwest winds up to 20, gusting up to 30. Weather details 24/7. 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

0: As the kids say, BRB. That means we'll be right back. 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

0: Millions of Americans are doing just that. They eat well, but wisely, with Mazola corn oil and Mazola margarine. Mazola corn oil, because Mazola cuts down saturated fat in the diet. In delicious salad dressings and tender, juicy fried foods, Mazola cuts down saturated fat when used instead of some more saturated fats and oils. There's no more delicious way to eat well, but wisely. Mazola margarine, because the pure liquid Mazola corn oil in Mazola margarine has less saturated fat than the hydrogenated oil most other margarines use. Yes, less saturated fat. And Mazola margarine has a light, golden, delicious flavor that makes everything taste its Sunday best. So eat well, but wisely. Cut down saturated fat with Mazola corn oil and Mazola margarine.
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5: Mitchell's only live and local color radar weather. Cloudy today and a high of 58 with light northwest winds becoming northeast through the afternoon. Tonight, showers likely after midnight. Looking for cloudy sky, lows around 44. For Thursday, showers mainly before noon are expected. Highs of 61, northwest winds up to 20, gusting up to 30. 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

Did you know that Mount Vernon, South Dakota, was originally called Arlington after the man who provided shelter for travelers who were on their way up the Fort Thompson Trail? It became Mount Vernon when the railroad pushed westward from Mitchell after 1881. The Post Office Department requested the change because Arlington sounded too much like the existing Arlington, South Dakota. 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
2: Mitchell's only live and local color radar weather. Cloudy today and a high of 58 with light northwest winds becoming northeast through the afternoon. Tonight, showers likely after midnight. Looking for cloudy sky, lows around 44. For Thursday, showers mainly before noon are expected. Highs of 61, northwest winds up to 20, gusting up to 30. Weather details 24/7. 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
6: Mitchell's only live and local color radar weather. Cloudy today and a high of 58 with light northwest winds becoming northeast through the afternoon. Tonight, showers likely after midnight. Looking for cloudy sky, lows around 44. For Thursday, showers mainly before noon are expected. Highs of 61. Northwest winds up to 20, gusting up to 30. Weather details 24/7. 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

0: Mitchell's only live and local color radar weather. Cloudy today and a high of 58 with light northwest winds becoming northeast through the afternoon. Tonight, showers likely after midnight. Looking for cloudy sky, lows around 44. For Thursday, showers mainly before noon are expected. Highs of 61, northwest winds up to 20, gusting up to 30. Weather details 24/7. 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
1: 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I told my wife about it. 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

hits just keep on coming, hit after hit. 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
1: Mitchell's only live and local color radar weather. Cloudy today and a high of 58 with light northwest winds becoming northeast through the afternoon. Tonight, showers likely after midnight. Looking for cloudy sky, lows around 44. For Thursday, showers mainly before noon are expected. Highs of 61. Northwest winds up to 20, gusting up to 30. Weather details 24/7. 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
3: Mitchell's only live and local color radar weather. Cloudy today and a high of 58 with light northwest winds becoming northeast through the afternoon. Tonight, showers likely after midnight. Looking for cloudy sky, lows around 44. For Thursday, showers mainly before noon are expected. Highs of 61, northwest winds up to 20, gusting up to 30. Weather details 24/7. 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
1: From the Mitchell Now News Desk, I'm Morgan McCarthy. We'll look at some new numbers and connect it locally with new health data showing more than 2,000 adults here in Davidson County experience frequent mental distress, while access to mental health professionals remains below the statewide average. According to numbers from the Centers for Disease Control and Prevention, an estimated 2,300 adults, or 15.2%, experience poor mental health for at least 2 weeks during a typical 30-day period. That's slightly above the South Dakota County median of 14.6%. Meanwhile, locally, county health rankings show that Davidson County has approximately one mental health provider for every 553 residents. That's compared with one for every 384 residents statewide. The findings highlight a potential gap between the need for mental health services and the availability of providers in the Mitchell area. You can find the article online and do some more research. MitchellNow.com. On the state level, officials are reducing some hunting opportunities due to a rise in deer deaths from viral disease. Wildlife officials are also offering hunting license refunds in some instances, as officials say the deer population is experiencing epizootic hemorrhagic disease, which is a viral illness spread by insect bites. The bug that typically causes the spread of the disease usually dies off during the first hard freeze of the season, but we haven't seen that yet, and the warm conditions have prevented that first freeze so far. And if you'd like to see some sports in action, you can meet that goal with a soccer game. We have the Women's College Soccer game between Waldorf and Dakota Wesleyan today. Same deal for the men's, and details online at MitchellNow.com. And that's the latest from the MitchellNow.com News Center.
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2: Mitchell's only live and local color radar weather. Cloudy today and a high of 58 with light northwest winds becoming northeast through the afternoon. Tonight, showers likely after midnight. Looking for cloudy sky, lows around 44. For Thursday, showers mainly before noon are expected. Highs of 61, northwest winds up to 20, gusting up to 30. Weather details 24/7. 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

That's right. Nothing does it like 7-Up. Sparkling 7-Up. Fresh, clean, tasting 7-Up. It goes so good when you're taking a break, a 7-Up break. Just one bottle of 7-Up gives you that old energy back. That's why it's a wonderful idea to keep plenty of it around. If you get the big 24-bottle supply, you'll have plenty on hand for thirsty guests. Yep, nothing does it like 7-Up.

0: Here's a local news update from the Mitchell Now News Desk.
1: From the Mitchell Now News Desk, I'm Morgan McCarthy. 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

0: your registration ahead of the November 3rd general election. Registration forms must be signed and received by the Davidson County Auditor's Office by that deadline, again next Monday, the 19th of October. You can find some additional information online when you go to our website, MitchellNow.com. And while we're looking at the ballots, you could see something familiar when you go in to vote this November. Laura Hatch reports.
1: Both initiatives are proposed constitutional amendments the state legislature added to the ballot. Amendment I would repeal expanded Medicaid coverage if federal funding drops below 90%. Chase Jensen with Dakota Rural Action says if it passes and federal funding is cut, more than 30,000 South Dakotans could lose their insurance.
2: South Dakotans have pretty clearly spoken that this is not an area where they're willing to let their neighbors not have access to basic health care.
1: Jensen says in addition to people losing coverage, rural hospitals and clinics couldn't keep operating without that funding. In 2022, South Dakota voters approved a constitutional amendment to expand Medicaid eligibility to people making up to 138% of the poverty level. Supporters of the proposed amendment say it would let South Dakota voters and legislators decide whether Medicaid expansion is worth the cost if federal funding drops. I'm Laura Hatch.
0: Thank you, Laura. And you can brush up on all the voting information, polling information ahead of the upcoming election when you go to MitchellNow.com. And that's the latest from the MitchellNow.com News Center.
3: Time now for today's funeral announcements, brought to you by the Bittner Funeral Chapel.
4: Ronald Fritz Wyatt, age 86 of Mount Vernon, passed away Saturday, October 11, 2026, at Firesteel Healthcare Center in Mitchell. Funeral arrangements are pending under the direction of the Bittner Funeral Chapel. Sharon Bauer, age 84 of Champlin, Minnesota, formerly of Mitchell, passed away on Sunday, October 11, 2026, at Mercy Hospital in Fridley, Minnesota. Funeral services will be at 2 p.m. Friday, October 16th, at the Bittner Funeral Chapel, with visitation 1 hour prior. Burial will be at Servicens Memorial Cemetery in Mitchell. John E. Reef, age 92, went to his heavenly home on Sunday, October 11, 2026, at Good Samaritan Society in Tyndall. Funeral Mass will be Saturday, October 17th at 10:30 a.m. at St. Paul the Apostle Catholic Church in Armour. Visitation will be Friday, October 16th from 5 until 7 p.m. with a 7 p.m. vigil service at St. Paul the Apostle Catholic Church. A burial will take place at Pleasant Ridge Cemetery at a later date. A meal and a time of sharing will be held in the parish hall following the service, and in lieu of flowers, memorials can be made to the Alzheimer's Association at alz.org in memory of John. Arrangements by the Kane Brothers Funeral Home in Armour. Lana Jean Teagles, age 58 of Mitchell, passed away under hospice care on October 12, 2026, at her home surrounded by her family. Services are pending under direction of the Will Funeral Chapel. Peggy Kelly, age 76 of Mitchell, passed away on Sunday, October 11, 2026, at Dotary Hospice House in Sioux Falls. Visitation will be Monday, October 19th from 12 till 2 p.m. at the Bittner Funeral Chapel. Private burial will be at Graceland Cemetery in Mitchell. Maxine R. Sundahl, age 92, went to her heavenly home on Tuesday, October 13, 2026, at Sanford Canton Inwood Medical Center in Canton. Funeral arrangements are pending at this time. Rocky Haug, age 62 of White Lake, passed away peacefully Saturday, October 10, 2026, at the VA Hospice Cottages in Sioux Falls. Funeral services will be 10:30 a.m. Saturday, October 17th at United Methodist Church in White Lake. Burial will be at White Lake Cemetery. Visitation will be Friday from 5 until 7 p.m. at the church with a 6:30 p.m. prayer service. Arrangements by the Bittner Funeral Chapel. Jonathan Gamber, age 62 of Mitchell, passed away on Friday, October 8, 2026, at UNMC Hospital in Omaha. Services are pending under the direction of the Will Funeral Chapel. Ross Wharton, age 62 of Alexandria, passed away on Friday, October 10, 2026, at Avera McKinnon Hospital in Sioux Falls. Arrangements are pending under the direction of the Bittner Funeral Chapel. Dr. Dick J. Dundelinger, age 79, of Harrisburg, passed away Wednesday, October 7, 2026, at the VA Hospice Cottage in Sioux Falls. Funeral services will be at 2 p.m. Wednesday, October 14th, at the Will Funeral Chapel, with burial and military rites at Graceland Cemetery. Visitation will be from 12 until 2 p.m. Wednesday, October 14th, at the Will Funeral Chapel.
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0: tonight, looking for cloudy sky, lows around 44. For Thursday, showers, mainly before noon, are expected. Highs of 61, northwest winds up to 20, gusting up to 30. 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
1: Of course, there's a whole lot of shaking going on. 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

Mitchell's only live and local color radar weather. Cloudy today and a high of 58 with light northwest winds becoming northeast through the afternoon. Tonight, showers likely after midnight.

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I wonder if you're lonesome tonight. 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